0: there she is. Let's ask her.
1: Betty, is that Jimmy's ring you're wearing?
0: Mm-hmm.
1: Gee, it must be great riding with him. 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

honey, will she ever take me back again? Oh, will she ever take me back again? I always wanna love her, wanna be her man. Well, she's mine, all right. Well, she's mine, mine, all right. That's why I love her, she wanna treat me right. Well, if my baby won't come back to me,